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5: Joy Lone from the KABS 12 Weather Center. There's still a chance for some scattered showers as a cold front pushes through this afternoon, but once that front passes over, we're looking at less chances for rain for later tonight. It will also stay pretty mild, and tomorrow morning we'll wake up with temperatures in the mid-60s. Now, there will be a chance for a sprinkle throughout the day tomorrow, but we're really looking at staying mostly cloudy. Highs will be in the upper 70s and low 80s, so it should be a really nice Memorial Day.

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7: This is Joy Bone for the KABS 12 Weather Center. There's still a chance for some scattered showers as a cold front pushes through this afternoon, but once that front passes over, we're looking at less chances for rain for later tonight. It will also stay pretty mild, and tomorrow morning we'll wake up with temperatures in the mid-60s. Now, there will be a chance for a sprinkle throughout the day tomorrow, but we're really looking at staying mostly cloudy. Highs will be in the upper 70s and low 80s, so it should be a really nice Memorial Day.

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5: This is Joy Lone for the KFES 12 Weather Center. There's still a chance for some scattered showers as a cold front pushes through this afternoon. But once that front passes over, we're looking at less chances for rain for later tonight. It will also stay pretty mild, and tomorrow morning we'll wake up with temperatures in the mid-60s. Now, there will be a chance for a sprinkle throughout the day tomorrow, but we're really looking at staying mostly cloudy. Highs will be in the upper 70s and low 80s, so it should be a really nice Memorial Day.

The older you get, the better you get. Unless you're a banana. But then you make banana bread, and banana bread is pretty awesome, right? Yeah. Wait, where was I? Here's another classic from the Legends of Country, Freedom 97.9.

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2: This is Joy Lone for the KFES 12 Weather Center. There's still a chance for some scattered showers as a cold front pushes through this afternoon. But once that front passes over, we're looking at less chances for rain for later tonight. It will also stay pretty mild, and tomorrow morning we'll wake up with temperatures in the mid-60s. Now, there will be a chance for a sprinkle throughout the day tomorrow, but we're really looking at staying mostly cloudy. Highs will be in the upper 70s and low 80s, so it should be a really nice Memorial Day.

We're not just going old school with this next classic. We're going old school, old university, and old community college. 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
8: This is Joy Lone from the KFES 12 Weather Center. There's still a chance for some scattered showers as a cold front pushes through this afternoon, but once that front passes over, we're looking at less chances for rain for later tonight. It will also stay pretty mild, and tomorrow morning we'll wake up with temperatures in the mid-60s. Now, there will be a chance for a sprinkle throughout the day tomorrow, but we're really looking at staying mostly cloudy. Highs will be in the upper 70s and low 80s, so it should be a really nice Memorial Day.

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2: From the KABS 12 Weather Center. There's still a chance for some scattered showers as a cold front pushes through this afternoon, but once that front passes over, we're looking at less chances for rain for later tonight. It will also stay pretty mild, and tomorrow morning we'll wake up with temperatures in the mid-60s. Now, there will be a chance for a sprinkle throughout the day tomorrow, but we're really looking at staying mostly cloudy. Highs will be in the upper 70s and low 80s, so it should be a really nice Memorial Day.

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3: Joy Lone for the KAPS 12 Weather Center. There's still a chance for some scattered showers as a cold front pushes through this afternoon, but once that front passes over, we're looking at less chances for rain for later tonight. It will also stay pretty mild, and tomorrow morning we'll wake up with temperatures in the mid-60s. Now, there will be a chance for a sprinkle throughout the day tomorrow, but we're really looking at staying mostly cloudy. Highs will be in the upper 70s and low 80s, so it should be a really nice Memorial Day.

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4: This is Joy Bone from the KAPS 12 Weather Center. There's still a chance for some scattered showers as a cold front pushes through this afternoon. But once that front passes over, we're looking at less chances for rain for later tonight. It will also stay pretty mild, and tomorrow morning we'll wake up with temperatures in the mid-60s. Now, there will be a chance for a sprinkle throughout the day tomorrow, but we're really looking at staying mostly cloudy. Highs will be in the upper 70s and low 80s, so it should be a really nice Memorial Day.

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5: I'm Chief Meteorologist Grant Day. 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

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A free service of Withers Broadcasting. 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

0: 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You're listening to the best of Broadway and Friends. I got mixed emotions about this. And the reason is this. I'm a giving person. I try to, and I know you guys are too. Anytime we see somebody that needs help, we try to help in any way we can.
1: Certainly.
0: Whether that be, helping them lift something or carrying groceries to their car or holding the door or giving them some money. Whatever I got that you need, you're typically going to get it.
1: Right.
0: Because that's just, that's the way I was raised. And I know you guys are the same
1: right.
0: way. So it's a thing with me when I go out and people are panhandling. And they're begging, and they're on the corner with their little cardboard sign and stuff. And sometimes I'll give, and sometimes I don't, because you can't give to all of them, because then you won't have any food at your house.
2: Right. Then you're going to be out there doing the same thing.
0: Yeah, exactly. Right. And there's no corners left where I live, because every one of them's occupied by somebody. And so
2: I live on a circle. It's really hard to get.
0: Oh, no kidding. Yeah. And I appreciate the people that go to the trouble of making their sign and getting out there and doing the thing, even though I know that there are, and a lot of times people go, well, every single one of those is a millionaire. That's not true. There are a handful of those people who are just flat out swindlers that are out there collecting their money and then getting in their Mercedes and driving it home to their big fancy house somewhere. I mean, that happens, but it's not all.
1: Some are using it for drugs and stuff like that.
0: But here's the way I feel about that, though. It's not for me to judge what you do with the money.
1: Mm-hmm. If I
0: give you money, what you do with it is between you and God.
2: That's true.
0: Me giving it to you is between me and God.
1: That's true.
0: That's the way I've always looked at that. But so I'm a little conflicted about this, because there's a guy, and this is the second time we've seen it. We had a conversation about this off air about 2 weeks ago, and here's another one. Edgewater, Colorado, police are saying don't give your money to that guy and his wife standing in the parking lot, and the dude's playing the fiddle.
1: Oh.
0: Because the dude ain't really playing the fiddle.
1: What? Wait a minute. He's out there with a fiddle.
0: He's got a fiddle, and it's plugged into an amplifier, or so it appears. What it's really plugged into is an iPod playing fiddle music. And they know that because the cops went up to talk to him, and he dropped his fiddle down by his side while they were talking, and the song kept playing.
2: And it kept on playing.
0: It's a Milli Vanilli beggar.
1: Yeah, it is. That's exactly what
0: and
1: it is.
0: So they're saying don't give money to this guy because he's a big faker. Now, here's my thought. I think you should give that guy a couple extra bucks for creativity, because at least he wasn't just standing there going, hey, man, can you spare me a dollar so I can go to Detroit and see my mom on the bus? Yeah. Same old worn out lie. At least he tried to entertain you.
1: Yeah, and he really is entertaining you if he's playing good fiddle music anyway, whether he's playing
2: that's
1: it
2: true.
1: Or not. I see guys playing guitars and stuff. I'll be more apt to give them some money. At least they're trying. They're doing something.
2: They're working. Yeah.
1: Yeah, and I always said this. If I ever have to do that, I'm going to hold up a sign that says, I cleaned up this corner right here. It used to be a lot of trash here. I cleaned it up. Look around. There's no trash here anymore. You got to give the people something for their money.
0: I think this dude's trying to provide a service.
1: Mm-hmm.
0: Granted, it's a fake service,
1: right?
0: But it's still a service, and I don't know why the cops are picking on him.
1: Mm-hmm.
0: Meanwhile, you can guarantee you two streets down, there's some dude that's just standing there going, hey, man, you got a dollar? Hey, big man, let me hold a dollar. I mean, that's all he's doing, and he's fine. You give your money to him, but don't give it to the fake fiddle player.
1: Right.
0: I'm conflicted by the whole thing.
1: And the next award show, you see everybody's lip syncing anyway, so they're ripping us off, right?
0: Listen, for the last 20 minutes, we've been lip syncing. You didn't even know, did you? 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
10: This is Cassie Campbell from the KFBS 12 Weather Center. Mostly cloudy skies to start the day, expecting a little bit of sunshine later this afternoon. Highs in the upper 70s, low 80s with a calm north wind. Tonight will drop down to the mid 60s. Mostly cloudy tonight. Chance for showers and storms will increase tomorrow. Highs in the mid 70s for Tuesday, dropping down to the mid 60s Tuesday night. Partly cloudy skies Tuesday evening into Wednesday in the mid-80s Wednesday afternoon.

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2: Well, boys, I hate to be the bearer of bad news, but we got some hate mail.
3: Oh, wow.
2: It happens.
4: The thing is, we don't shrink away from it. We hit it head on.
2: No, I mean, we read everything that comes in. I've actually already responded to it, but I felt like we should probably hit it head on just in case anyone else felt the same way. We could go ahead and address it.
4: You're good about that.
2: To the masses.
4: You take care of stuff.
2: So here's what it says. Now, let me give you a quick reminder where this came from. We told a story about an elderly woman who was killed by an alligator over in South Carolina, I believe. And we said it was a horrible thing. But we also said it was a horrible thing that they killed the alligator for doing alligator stuff.
3: Exactly. You should just relocate the alligator.
2: Mm-hmm. I get it. It's got a taste for human flesh now. It's going to be hunting people in alleyways and stuff. But move it somewhere else. And it won't be a problem anymore. That was the whole gist of the thing. We made some jokes and all that about the alligator. Now, here's the mail that we got. This email came in Friday after the show. Guys, I really enjoy listening to the show on my daily commute. I honestly tried to just let this go, but the more I thought about it, the more angrier I got. So here it is. Friday on the show, you told a story about an elderly lady who was killed by a 9-foot alligator.
3: Right.
2: It appears she was gardening and slipped into the pond and was tragically killed by the gator. I'm not against the mistreatment of the reptile, and I'm quite possibly sure she was aware the alligator was in the pond living in the gated community for senior adults. But the simple fact this lady died a tragic and awful death only to be made fun of on your radio show was probably one of the most disturbing and disrespectful things I've ever heard. This is

0: with whatever goes on the radio is. I say thank you for letting us know, because we're just a bunch of people sitting in a room together and we can't see your reactions. Right. It's not like we're on stage and we can see the audience is horrified or anything like that. And so if you tell us something is good, then we know. Right. If you tell us something is bad, well, now we know, because we can't see you when we're doing it. So I appreciate that letter.
1: I appreciate it, too. And having said all that, let me just say this. There will be no formal apology. Okay. we made a joke is what we did.
0: Yeah.
1: And the whole thing of the joke was prefaced by us saying numerous times, this is a terrible tragedy that happened to this poor woman.
0: We did say
1: and
0: that
1: we felt
0: bunch.
1: Awful for right. the woman, and it was an awful thing that happened to the woman.
0: Right.
1: Our whole point was, however,
0: right.
1: you killed the gator for doing gator stuff.
0: Yeah.
1: And then T-Wall made a joke about her having flamingo legs because she was in her 80s and the gator thought it was a bird. And that's why, you know, he thought it was food. And that daggummit, that's funny.
0: Okay.
1: I'm sorry. Now, here's the thing. You missed the point of the break. And I get that. That's fine. It's no problem. I understand. Mm-hmm. Now, you clearly went to work and did a whole bunch of research on this because you knew stuff. I didn't know it was in a gated senior citizen community.
0: No, we didn't
1: say
0: that.
1: Which I can only say, who the hell thought it was a good idea to have gators inside a gated area
0: right.
1: full of old people?
0: What's the point of the gate, right?
1: I mean, come on, man. That's not fair to anybody.
0: Right.
1: Secondarily, what you are experiencing right now, ma'am, is what we call the double-edged sword of comedy.
0: Mm-hmm.
1: Because what's funny to one person is not always funny to another person.
2: Right. Exactly.
1: And that's just the way the cookie crumbles. Mm-hmm. I mean, sometimes we say stuff on this show that one of us might not think is funny.
0: Mm-hmm.
1: But, you know, we don't write long, eloquent emails about it. But whatever, that's fine.
0: Yeah.
1: We appreciate you reaching out and letting us know you were distressed by the whole thing, even though you are clearly not one of the 83 people you listed that might be listening that were related to this woman in some fashion. But anyway, I digress there. And I just want to say this, though. I don't appreciate the phrase, the turn the show was taking.
0: Oh, yeah.
1: I don't know how long you've been listening to the show.
0: Right.
2: Right.
1: But you heard one segment.
0: Right.
1: One.
0: Yeah.
1: The only one you ever wrote us about. Because I remember the names of the people that complain. Oh, I remember you.
0: Yeah.
1: And you've never written in at all about anything good or bad. So you heard one thing that you didn't like, and that's your take on it. Well, this show is taking a turn where they're going to be making fun of dead old people. Come on, man. Give me a break, will you?
0: We only do that on Tuesdays and Thursdays.
1: Yeah.
0: That's right.
1: That's not every day.
2: You're right. And
0: see, I mean, I shouldn't have probably said that, right?
2: That's
0: see, but, dang it, I can't keep my mouth shut.
2: This is a way, wouldn't you want to go out something like somebody's going to talk about you? I mean, you know what I'm saying? I mean, wouldn't you want to have, like, if you're going to go out big, right? We say that
1: that's
2: a lot.
1: I don't want anybody at my funeral saying, well, he was doing what he loved when the Lord called him home. No, no, no. I want people stand right before they walk in the funeral home to go, did you hear what happened to this dumbass?
2: You ain't going to believe it.
0: He's still clutching the beer in his hand.
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4: This is Cassie Campbell from the KFBS 12 Weather Center. Mostly cloudy skies to start the day, expecting a little bit of sunshine later this afternoon. Highs in the upper 70s, low 80s with a calm north wind. Tonight will drop down to the mid 60s. Mostly cloudy tonight. Chance for showers and storms will increase tomorrow. Highs in the mid 70s for Tuesday, dropping down to the mid 60s Tuesday night. Partly cloudy skies Tuesday evening into Wednesday in the mid-80s Wednesday afternoon.

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1: It's the only redeeming quality that the site formerly known as Twitter has left.
2: I think you're right.
1: It's a site where people go and anonymously confess things, just get them off their chest that they couldn't possibly tell their friends and family because they'd have to leave the state. And so they get on there and they just spill all their little tea. And then we go in every once in a while to this place and we bring back some confessions for you. And so here's this week's batch of confessions from the fest hole. You know what's sad is that it sounds like before the show's over, that's what I'm going to sound
2: like. Yeah, I think you're going to sound like
1: that's where we're headed.
2: Yeah.
1: Where we're headed. So this person says, you know, I used to be a mature male foot model from which I made a great living. And then I caught a particularly stubborn fungal nail infection.
2: Yeah.
1: And now I can only make a small amount of money through an OnlyFans page that appeals to a small, focused, and disgusting group of people.
2: I would agree with that.
1: I want to see them yeller toenails.
2: Yeah. They turn yellow no matter what, eventually.
3: With those
2: right?
3: Little creatures under the nail.
1: Yeah, don't clip them. Don't clip them.
2: Here's something from the fest hole. Early 2000s, myself and a couple of friends went underage drinking that night at an exclusive golf course. Found the contraption for digging holes in the greens. So, spent hours digging extra holes in the greens. Only wish I had seen the golfers' faces.
1: Can you imagine?
2: Like Swiss cheese.
3: Boy, there were a lot of hole-in-ones the next day.
1: Like, right? Am I playing golf or whack-a-mole? What's happening out here?
3: Exactly, yeah. This person says, I'm 41 and I work with teenagers. I always try to keep up with the dates and the lingo trends and stay up to date and stay relatable with the kids. But I think I hit the old age wall. I got to tell you, 6'7 has broken me.
1: It's okay, man. You're not alone.
3: Yep.
1: I like this one a lot. This person says, I recently held open the door for a grumpy old lady, as I would do with anyone. Only to be told as she walked by me, I am quite capable of opening the door for myself, thank you. A few weeks later, she was behind me again at the same door, so I deliberately held the door open, and right as she got up to it, I closed it right in her face.
2: This is how jaded we are. I was hoping, as you were reading that, so a few weeks later, I was thinking, I wanted to show her the right thing, and I held it open for her again. This is beautiful.
1: His way was much better.
2: I don't want to feel bad about myself. Here's another one. Spent a good 2 hours wandering my house one evening trying to locate the intermittent weird whistling noise. Turned out it was my left nostril. I've done that before.
1: Yeah, and see, that's why you got to put that on the fest hole. You can't tell that to your friends and neighbors. Right? You can't. They'll never look at you the same again.
2: No.
3: This person said, I never knew how to start talking to this woman at the gym without looking like a creep and trying to hit on her. I dropped a kettlebell on my foot. That triggered a conversation with her, but also everybody else and the ambulance crew as well. I got to tell you, it wasn't worth it.
1: Nope. She probably didn't even get a date out of
3: it. Nope.
1: And our final confession from the fest hole today, this person said, when I was 11 years old, I hated my teacher. And I keyed his car.
2: Oh,
1: that's a tough one, right? Now, as an adult, I have often worried that that one act meant that I was a sociopath. Well, I ran into that teacher a few years ago in an airport, and he was having an argument with his wife. And after I listened to the argument, I realized he's still a massive jackass. And 11-year-old me was just an excellent judge of character.
2: Well, there you go.
1: And the there you have it. That is Confessions from the Fest Hole.
4: In the Fest Hole, get in my Fest Hole.
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18: This is Cassie Campbell from the KFVS 12 Weather Center. Mostly cloudy skies to start the day, expecting a little bit of sunshine later this afternoon. Highs in the upper 70s, low 80s with a calm north wind. Tonight will drop down to the mid 60s. Mostly cloudy tonight. Chance for showers and storms will increase tomorrow. Highs in the mid 70s for Tuesday, dropping down to the mid 60s Tuesday night. Partly cloudy skies Tuesday evening into Wednesday in the mid-80s Wednesday afternoon.

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1: I don't know who these people are that run this department at the airports around the country, but the people that are in charge of rounding up all the crap that we lose, they will occasionally send us some stuff and go, here's some of the most obscure things that we have found that people lost while traveling in the air over the last 12 months or so. And I don't understand a lot of these because there can't be more than one dude in America that lost his fully assembled robot while traveling in.
2: Wow.
1: I mean, how many fully assembled robots have traveled in airplanes that we don't know about, if they found one and no one's claimed it yet?
3: Maybe the robot got out and escaped.
1: That's, maybe it
3: no
1: did.
3: One's talking about that, could right?
1: Be. They said it doesn't look like a human. It looks more like a box with legs.
3: Oh, okay.
1: And that's it. Which, if you've seen that new movie War Machine on Netflix, that's kind of what that thing looks like. You should watch that. That's a good movie. It's got the guy that plays Reacher in it.
2: Oh, yeah, yeah. I saw the preview for that. That's from Florida. That guy's from Florida.
1: Oh, yeah.
2: From
1: yeah.
2: Mariana.
1: Alan Rickman?
2: No, Alan Rickman was on the Die Hard.
1: That's a different guy. Oh, yeah.
2: The guy that fell at the end.
1: Yeah,
2: but he's a great actor. When we went to, when we won our ACM, he was there.
1: He was there.
2: Yeah, that's right.
1: Yep, you're right.
2: Here's something else they found in an airport. A bionic knee. So meaning a prosthetic knee with a built-in motor. They're pretty sure it was a prototype. Wow. All you had to do was go, paging Steve Austin. Paging Steve,
4: right.
2: Please return to Los Angeles.
1: Again.
2: Yes.
1: And this one, they say it must be a prototype. Well, that means there's only one of them.
4: Exactly.
1: So, I mean, who's that guy? Just find the dude that works for the bionic factory that lost his job because he misplaced a knee, and that's the dude you need to give this thing back to.
2: That's not that hard.
1: Shouldn't be that difficult,
2: right?
1: Or
2: Steve Austin.
1: Yeah.
2: Right.
4: This is a weird one in Lost and Found. They actually have a meteorite. And then they joke that everything they ever found, they can confidently say that this traveled the farthest.
1: Oh, okay.
2: That's true, yeah.
4: Right, yeah. They were able to figure out it was part of a meteor that fell to Earth in the year 1576.
2: Oh, wow.
4: Yeah.
1: How did they figure that out? They figured that out, but they can't find out who lost a fully assembled robot? Is that what I'm hearing?
2: Right. Joe Dirt lost that.
1: That's just so weird. Yeah, that's space poopies what that is. Here's another thing they found at an airport that somebody lost. A pair of fire poi. Now, if you don't know what fire poi are, those are the ropes that have the balls on the end of them that fire dancers spin around use.
4: Yeah.
1: How many fire dancers are out there dancing without their poi right now? You should be able to track this person down, is all I'm saying.
4: They're out to their poiless.
2: Yeah. So I wonder if this next one, like if it was something that somebody said, hey, I lost this, when you guys seen it, or if they have it in their possession. A 1 ounce gold bar, 99.99% gold, worth several thousand dollars.
4: Okay, gold's going for about $5,000 an ounce right now. So
1: whoa!
4: And a 1 ounce bar is pretty small. I mean, it's probably the size of a silver dollar, you know, a big silver dollar.
2: Oh, that's it, huh?
4: Yeah.
1: How would you claim that, though? Is it got like a serial number?
2: Yeah, it's
1: got to
2: have a serial
1: number. Yeah, okay, so there you go.
5: Now, it's square and it's gold.
1: Yeah.
4: Well,
1: it's proving once again you can't hide money, because if I lost my 1 ounce gold bar, I'd be tearing an airport down to the foundation looking for it.
4: Yep.
2: Absolutely.
4: Somebody lost a matching pair of samurai swords. It sounds like they were replicas, but they're still worth a lot of money. I mean, right?
1: I feel like y'all need to just give those to a museum. Don't give those back. Just keep those.
2: Why are you traveling with that stuff?
4: I wonder if they were used to kill Bill. I don't know. Maybe.
1: Could be.
4: Could have been.
1: Here's another one. I don't understand why no one's claimed this full beekeeping outfit. The suit, the gloves, the mask, the whole thing. They lost it. And you know, when they got back to their farm and they were going out to collect the honey and they got stung 100 times, they had to go, well, gosh, I guess I left my suit at the airport.
4: Yeah.
1: I don't understand, man.
2: Here's another one. This one, though, is a gold-plated golf clubs. There's a company out of Japan called Honma, and they make a few types of gold-plated clubs. Well, a full set has been found, and a full set can cost anywhere between $1,000 to $60,000.
4: Dang.
2: Again, you're out on the golf course. You go, man, what happened to those things?
1: I had some really pretty clubs, and they're gone now. I don't understand.
4: This would be cool to find if you were in the Lost and Found. They actually got one of these. A didgeridoo. You know what those are, right?
2: Yeah.
4: From Australia. Yeah. I mean, they're pretty big, man.
1: They're huge.
4: Yeah, they're huge.
1: They look like that thing the Ricola dude plays.
4: Yeah.
1: You know, right. Those things are... I don't know. And some other weird stuff that ended up in the Lost and Found last year. A giant stuffed goose. A purse made out of an armadillo. That belongs to somebody in Texas.
4: Yeah.
1: A 12-pack case of sardines.
4: Uh-oh.
1: A bow tie made entirely of feathers. And a suitcase full of rat poison.
4: Oh.
1: Where was that guy going?
4: I don't know, but he was married.
1: Yeah.
2: The bow tie out of feathers. Ain't nobody claiming nothing.
1: Well, I would check WWE headquarters on that one. That probably belongs to us. Right. And the most valuable thing that they found was a pair of diamond earrings that were worth $43,400 and a $35,000 Rolex that someone lost on a plane and never came back for.
2: Insurance.
1: I just don't understand that. And I also don't understand why somebody's traveling across the country with a full beekeeping suit. I just don't know what. He was going to meet the dude with the rat poison. There was something weird going on right there.
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17: This is Cassie Campbell from the KFES 12 Weather Center. Mostly cloudy skies to start the day, expecting a little bit of sunshine later this afternoon. Highs in the upper 70s, low 80s with a calm north wind. Tonight will drop down to the mid 60s. Mostly cloudy tonight. Chance for showers and storms will increase tomorrow. Highs in the mid 70s for Tuesday, dropping down to the mid 60s Tuesday night. Partly cloudy skies Tuesday evening into Wednesday in the mid-80s Wednesday afternoon.

0: The Legends of Country, Freedom 97.9. Thanks for listening to the best of Broadway and Friends. So Pancake's in a relationship now, so he's kind of done with all those dating sites that he used to be on. And boy, you got out too soon, Pancake. You missed this new one that came out. Well, I don't know if you heard about this one yet. It's called The Right Stuff, R-I-G-H-T, The Right Stuff. Really? It is a dating site strictly for conservatives.
1: If you're
0: a conservative and you don't want to be in an argument with someone politically, and I think that's stupid. I mean, I think you should date people that believe in other politics than you. That's how you learn stuff.
2: You could do one for the other side and go left her at the altar. That would be it.
1: It's hard though, y'all, because you want to go and when you go out date, it's a hit or miss no matter what. When you go, you don't know what to expect. You hope that you find out enough information and say, all right, I

0: and basically fun. And I kind of want to share some of these and see if you guys think maybe if it would be helpful for the general public, or maybe would it have been helpful for me back then.
1: So these are targeted for specific groups of people.
0: Right. Okay. For very specific types, like this one. And all of these are real. Amish dating. Start enjoying the simple life.
2: For real?
1: Wait a minute. How is an Amish dude going to get on a website?
2: Do you drive by with a sign? Clip clop. Look at this sign.
0: Schematics. Complete schematics.
2: I don't get that
0: there
2: one.
0: There is one there for sure. You know, hey, what do you want to do? Let's go raise a barn. All right. Why not? This one is interesting, and it's real. Clown dating.
2: Oh.
0: Clown dating. The place where clowns find serious love.
2: For real?
0: And I can understand that. Yeah. What if you found out, like, you met somebody, wow, this person's really cool, and you find out later, this person dresses up like a clown, you know? And you know, you're dating John Wayne Gacy before you know it.
1: And you're scared of clowns. Yeah. That's going to end bad.
2: Look at the nose and feet on her.
0: Exactly. You know what they say about guys with big feet?
3: Usually clowns.
0: Big shoes. There you go. Here's one, and it's real. And at first, I'm like, no way. Who would go on this? But then I realized, well, yeah, if you're in the pond with everybody else, why not? Herpesfish.com. Meet 650,000 plus herpes singles. Well, this is real.
2: What if I don't eat fish?
0: No. It's
1: herpesfish.
0: Herpesfish.
2: Well, let's put it out there. Right?
1: There's got to be some great profile pics.
0: Yeah. Exactly. He's great, but he has herpes. I know, but this is herpesfish. Here's our next one. Stash Passion. Specifically for singles with a passion for the stash. Find members. They prefer type of stash, whether it might be the walrus, the pencil, or any. I mean, even the Hitler. Who knows?
2: Look at the stash on her.
1: Why don't they just call that one Fireman Passions? I mean, that's...
0: Exactly. Yeah. There you go.
1: Herpes fish.
0: And if you want to go out and catch you some herpes fish, you might want to check out Sea Captain Date. That's also one. It's a sea captain who wish to connect with men and women on land and on sea.
1: Arr!
2: Yeah. I'm looking for a matey.
4: Okay, Patrick.
0: This one can make sense. The Equestrian Cupid. That's an exclusive community for cowboys, cowgirls, and equestrian singles. You can buy that.
1: I can get that one.
0: Uh-huh. Now, I've dated several, and I would probably go to this if I wanted to make sure that I wanted it when I go out, I'm going to eat whatever I like. But there's an actual website for dating gluten-free singles, and it connects gluten-free people together, which is a big deal.
1: Nope.
0: It's a big deal, but no, I mean, exactly.
1: I couldn't do that one. I couldn't handle that.
0: I was dating a girl. She had gluten, all kinds of things, a very specific diet, and it was extremely hard to go out on dates and find out what she wanted. So we always wound up going to the same place.
1: Yeah.
0: Finally, one, I think I would strike out no matter what. It's called Tall Friends.
1: Uh-oh. Oh,
2: yeah.
0: This is a place for people looking for tall dating, relationships, or marriage. So you don't have to write tall, dark, and handsome.
1: So there's a big and tall dating app. Now.
2: Yeah.
1: Now
2: you must be this tall to date this woman, right?
0: Now listen, if you are going to go on herpesfish.com, it is normally traditional to bring up a tube of cream with you. Just because... 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
5: This is Cassie Campbell from the KFBS 12 Weather Center. Mostly cloudy skies to start the day, expecting a little bit of sunshine later this afternoon. Highs in the upper 70s, low 80s with a calm north wind. Tonight will drop down to the mid-60s. Mostly cloudy tonight. Chance for showers and storms will increase tomorrow. Highs in the mid-70s for Tuesday, dropping down to the mid-60s Tuesday night. Partly cloudy skies Tuesday evening into Wednesday in the mid-80s Wednesday afternoon.

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1: You got to tell me, what is this email all about? I don't get it.
0: We have gotten some bizarre requests, but this one may take the cake. Mm-hmm. I've never seen anything quite like this. The woman wrote an email a couple days ago, and this is what she said. It said, Broadway, yesterday you were starting a story, and I was listening, and a black bear ran across the road in front of my house.
2: What?
0: Now, that's a rarity, and I wanted to catch it on video.
2: Yeah.
0: So I tried, and I failed miserably.
1: Okay.
0: What I did catch was you telling a story about an elephant coming out of the woods.
1: Okay, yeah.
0: On my video, because I was listening to the show.
2: Oh, okay.
0: When I posted the video on my social media, your show was playing in the background, and people have started blowing up my page wanting to know how that story about the elephant ended. So, if you're keeping up,
2: yeah, okay, let's
0: the
2: see.
0: Story about the elephant was interrupted by a bear.
2: Okay, right.
1: All right. Hooked, now reel me in. Yeah.
0: And so, I was like, you know what? I think after all that misery and you missed it, the least we could do was go back into the archives and give you that story again.
2: Right.
0: So, if you missed it because a bear ran in front of your house or whatever happened in your ADHD world, here is what happened with the elephant. And trust me, you do not want to miss this.
2: Right.
0: Because it's the weirdest elephant story you've ever heard.
2: Yeah, it is.
0: This story that I'm about to tell you is both sad and really, really bizarre.
2: Really?
0: Brace yourself for this, because I promise you, you ain't never heard nothing like this. There's a 70-year-old lady in eastern India. She is down by the creek getting herself a bucket of water.
2: Because they'll do that.
0: Whatever she needed water for. Mm-hmm. She went down there to get her some water.
2: Okay.
0: Well, all of a sudden, an elephant came out of the woods that had escaped from an elephant sanctuary that is nearby.
2: Yeah.
0: And it just ran up to the woman while she's scooping water out of the creek and trampled her to death.
2: Nuh-uh.
0: Killed her.
2: A one elephant stampede.
0: Oh. Yes. Her name is Maya Murmu.
2: Or was.
0: Now, she didn't die instantly. They took her to the hospital. She was in the hospital for a couple of days, and then she passed away from her injuries.
2: That's sad, man.
0: And apparently in India, they got stuff to do. Because the woman died in the hospital, and they were planning her funeral for that night.
2: Oh.
0: Now, that's fast by Baptist standards.
3: Yeah. Right. I heard they do that.
0: Now, I'm a Baptist, and we got stuff to do. If you die on Tuesday, by Wednesday afternoon, you're planning.
2: Right.
0: Because we got casseroles to eat and all that kind of stuff.
2: Yeah, it takes a day to make a covered dish, and then you're done.
0: But then, I mean, that night, they had her on a pyre. They were fitting to set Granny on fire. And, you know, burn the body and all that kind of thing. And that's another thing. Apparently in India, you're in charge of your own cremation.
2: Oh.
0: Granny died.
2: Wow.
0: Somebody called Cousin D-Wayne.
2: Yeah.
0: To get over here with his flamethrower.
2: and 2 gallons of gasoline.
0: Now, here's where we go from sad story, because it's awful that the elephant killed the 70-year-old.
2: Yeah, I don't like this story at all.
0: Well, just hang on a minute.
2: Okay.
0: Because it's about to take a hard lift.
2: Okay, good.
0: She is laying on top of the pyre that evening.
2: Right.
0: They must not make casseroles in India because they didn't have time. I guess maybe they should do sandwiches or something.
2: Okay.
0: I don't know. But if she's up there that night and they're getting ready, D-Wayne's ready to turn on the torch and all
2: Here we go.
0: Y'all, that same elephant came back out of the woods, took this woman's body off the pyre with its trunk, flung it around the yard a couple of times, stomped on it again, and then left.
2: What?
0: And then they put her back on the pyre, and D-Wayne lit it, and they did what they were going to do. Now, here's my question.
2: Wow.
0: What did that woman do to that elephant?
2: Yeah. Because, you know, she visited that sanctuary. Elephants never forget.
0: We are not getting the whole story
2: here. No, we
0: are
2: not. Yeah.
0: Because that elephant was mad.
2: He was. Yeah.
0: She's
3: vengeance, man.
0: She's dead, but she ain't quite dead enough.
2: Right. And he picked her out of all those people at that funeral and went back at her one more time.
0: Yeah. I wasn't through with you yet, lady.
3: Yeah. Oh, man.
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11: With Ricky Horton, I'm John Rooney, and a very happy Memorial Day to you. 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Jacob Mizorowski, the flamethrower, will start against lefty Matthew Liberatore, and we're going to be on the air at 12:15 Central Time. First pitch thrown by Mizorowski around 1:10. And it's going to be a big series for the Cardinals against the division leaders. But a rainout yesterday, Ricky, it makes for a five-game series in August, with yesterday's game being made up as part of a day-night doubleheader on August 17th.
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15: This is Cassie Campbell from the KFBS 12 Weather Center. Mostly cloudy skies to start the day, expecting a little bit of sunshine later this afternoon. Highs in the upper 70s, low 80s with a calm north wind. Tonight will drop down to the mid 60s. Mostly cloudy tonight. Chance for showers and storms will increase tomorrow. Highs in the mid 70s for Tuesday, dropping down to the mid 60s Tuesday night. Partly cloudy skies Tuesday evening into Wednesday in the mid-80s Wednesday afternoon.

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Good morning from all of us here at Broadway and Friends. 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

0: It's Broadway and Friends on the station for the Legends of Country, Freedom 97.9. If any of this sounds familiar, it's because you're listening to the best of Broadway and Friends. And if you've never heard it before, well, nothing I just said matters. Imagine this, you're driving to work, everything's cool, it's just a regular day, nothing surprising, no weirdness Life's going on, traffic's good, the weather's nice, you're just zipping right along, and then all of a sudden, out of nowhere, a porta potty jumps up in front of your car and you hit it dead center.
1: No way.
0: Right in the middle of the interstate.
1: Wow.
0: Happened the other night. There was a flatbed truck was driving down the interstate in Milwaukee when seven porta potties, I guess a strap broke or something,
2: seven of them
0: slid off the truck right into the morning traffic while everybody was going to work. And the funniest part of the story is where it happened. It was in Milwaukee. It was near Pewaukee.
1: Pewaukee
0: is the actual name of the town. That's a suburb of Milwaukee. Yeah. I'm not making that up. Pewaukee, Wisconsin is the name of the town.
1: It would be funny if it was crap town.
0: Yeah. Within minutes of the porta potty sliding off the truck into the road, they got started getting hit by cars, and this turned into a real life video game.
1: Wow.
0: Because the porta potties had wheels on the bottom, so when you hit it, it didn't just fall over, it rolled over into the next lane so somebody else could hit
1: it's like Frogger.
0: It turned into a porta potty ping pong game at that point. Everybody's hitting the porta potties. Seven of them got hit. Several cars got damaged. One was completely totaled in the deal when it hit the porta potty. Probably a Prius. I mean, let's not kid ourselves here.
2: All right.
0: Now, here's the good thing. The porta potties were empty when it happened.
1: Yeah,
0: that makes it a little bit better. But I don't know if, when they say empty, I don't know if they mean empty, or if they were empty and you just got blue water all over your windshield. I'm not sure which. But one of the two. Nobody got hurt. So that's a good thing.
2: That's really good. Yeah.
0: And the police audio from the incident is pretty funny because they're talking about there's porta johns all over the road, and one cop radioed into dispatch that he was responding to a crappy situation and was going to be 10-8 for a minute.
2: There you go. So about getting all backed up.
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1: I just like to think that most people are going to be courteous and respectful, but when these kinds of things happen, you end up on the news.
2: What are we talking about?
3: Hooks, now reel me in, baby.
4: Yes, indeed, sir. When these type of things happen, you will wind up on the news. Mm-hmm. The only place I can think, if I'm trying to compartmentalize this, is to put it in the segment we like to call, you might want to, but you can't.
5: No.
6: Okay.
4: Cannot do this, no matter how bad you might want to. There's a guy in Denver, his name is Andrew Roush, and Andrew's got a problem. Apparently, right out in front of his house, he lives by a street, and there's a sidewalk in front of his house.
5: Mm-hmm.
4: Well, between the sidewalk and his yard, there is a strip of rocks.
5: Right.
4: I'm sure it's those pretty white ones. I'm certain it's landscaping.
5: Yeah, those are nice looking.
4: And it looks very nice. And Andrew tries to keep it, you know, looking good because it's the first thing you see when you pull up to his house.
5: Right.
4: Well, because it's near a sidewalk, people are coming by all the time walking their dogs.
5: Oh, no. Here we go.
4: And apparently the people in Denver like to let their dogs poop on the rocks.
5: Right there.
4: And Andrew has gone so far above and beyond the call of duty to try to stop this problem. Mm-hmm. The man's done everything he can. I'm kind of in his corner on this one because he's absolutely done all that he can. He has gone so far as to put a security camera up so that he can catch people that are doing it so he can talk to them about it. He's put signs up. Please don't let your dog do its business in my rocks.
5: That's fair.
4: He even went so far as to put up one of those little posts with the bags on it so that you can collect.
5: So you don't have a bag? Here you go. Right.
4: I mean, I don't know what else Andrew can do.
5: He's doing his best.
4: Other than move.
5: Right.
4: I mean, there's really nothing else left for the guy to do. Well, some guy came by about a week ago walking a white dog.
5: Mm-hmm.
4: And Andrew got the whole thing on camera. He couldn't really recognize the guy, but the guy brought his dog, let the dog go on the rocks, and then just walked away.
5: Didn't use one of the free bags.
4: I mean, walked right by the free bags and everything, and just the dog's done his business on the pretty white rocks, and the guy's gone. Well, Andrew didn't know who he was, but he got the video off his camera, and he put it up on the Nextdoor app, you know, between all the, did y'all hear that gunshot post and I just saw a strange truck in our neighborhood.

0: Yeah, right. He's like, dude, you know, even I know this is wrong. Hey, like,
1: bad master.
0: Yeah, bad.
2: Well, I'm going to rub your nose in it.
3: Yeah, I hope they do when they catch him. They're trying to identify the guy. They don't know who he is yet, but the cops are looking for him now. So, I mean, that's just, I mean, that, just, you cannot drop trowel in front of a man's house.
2: No.
3: And leave your business in his rocks.
2: Somebody has to clean it up.
3: Yeah, that's no good.
0: Andrew's going to have to put out bigger bags, too.
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16: This is Cassie Campbell from the KFBS 12 Weather Center. Mostly cloudy skies to start the day, expecting a little bit of sunshine later this afternoon. Highs in the upper 70s, low 80s with a calm north wind. Tonight will drop down to the mid 60s. Mostly cloudy tonight. Chance for showers and storms will increase tomorrow. Highs in the mid 70s for Tuesday, dropping down to the mid 60s Tuesday night. Partly cloudy skies Tuesday evening into Wednesday in the mid-80s Wednesday afternoon.

0: The Legends of Country, Freedom 97.9. This is the best of Broadway and Friends. Time for our daily excursion to the Sunshine State to see what's going on. Is it the heat, the humidity, the iguanas? We have no idea, but something's driving these people crazy. Sing along if you know it.
1: What's up, Florida? What's up? What's up, Florida? What's up, Florida? Jump on it. Jump on it. Jump on it.
2: Where are we headed, Broadway?
0: St. Petersburg.
3: Woo-hoo! Thank you, Pancake. Betcha.
0: Carla Jefferson from St. Petersburg was busted on a misdemeanor charge of placing an onslaught of phone calls to the St. Petersburg Police Department and the Pinellas County Sheriff's Office non-emergency
2: number. An onslaught of calls, you said.
0: Onslaught. And you may be thinking, how many calls does it take to make an onslaught? Let me tell you. The criminal complaint alleges that Jefferson, during a single 24-hour period one day last month, called the police department's communication center 512 times.
4: Wow. In one day. Wow.
0: They say that every time she calls, this is their words, not mine, she harasses, belittles, swears at, argues with police employees who answer her calls. The content of the calls are vulgar, threatening, and obscene. They contain extreme expletives, a lot of innuendo, and belittling remarks to the communication staff.
2: Wow.
0: She has placed a little over 11,000 calls in the last 30 days to the non-emergency number at the police department. That is 10% of the total volume of calls at the St. Petersburg PD.
2: Her.
0: 10%.
2: Wow.
0: That's gumming up the works.
2: Yeah,
0: they don't appreciate
2: right.
0: that. So they've arrested her now. And on behalf of every car warranty company in America who have all offered Carla a management position as soon as she gets out of the joint,
2: yeah.
0: We once again ask the burning question.

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9: This is Cassie Campbell from the KFBS 12 Weather Center. Mostly cloudy skies to start the day, expecting a little bit of sunshine later this afternoon. Highs in the upper 70s, low 80s with a calm north wind. Tonight will drop down to the mid 60s. Mostly cloudy tonight. Chance for showers and storms will increase tomorrow. Highs in the mid 70s for Tuesday, dropping down to the mid 60s Tuesday night. Partly cloudy skies Tuesday evening into Wednesday in the mid-80s Wednesday afternoon.

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Hey, it's Broadway and Friends. 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
1: Give me a break, give me a break. Break me off a piece of that.
2: Break me off a piece of that.
1: Break me off a piece of that Kit Kat bar.
3: I'm not sure how you're going to break a piece of this Kit Kat bar off, because it's this thing is huge. Kit Kat is a new partner of Formula One Racing. And Kit Kat is owned by the Nestle Corporation, right?
4: Yes.
3: And the Nestle Corporation, to celebrate this momentous occasion, has created a life-sized, handcrafted Formula One race car that's going to be at the track this weekend that is made out of chocolate. It weighs 770 pounds. Now, I'm not sure that it's a Kit Kat bar. It might just be like a giant chunk of chocolate shaped like a car, because I don't know how you'd get the cookies inside that. But maybe they did. I don't know. But I just hope it's not warm at the track.
4: No kidding. I'm looking at it right now. And, yeah, it is life-size. I mean, it's right on the money. Cool. It's really nice and smooth everywhere you see. Even the tires are chocolate.
3: That's awesome. But what do you do with that?
5: Eat
3: when it's over?
5: Got to eat it.
3: Would you eat it?
5: A little bit at a time.
3: Mm-hmm. I just think a lot of people are going to be pawing it and stuff, and little kids wiping their snotty noses and then touching the car. And you might want to eat like the glove compartment, because nobody can get to that.
5: But, right, that's a good idea.
3: And what do they do if they get to? I don't even know where the Formula One race is this weekend. But, I mean, like, if it's somewhere in the south, it can be 85, 90 degrees.
5: The car's going to melt, right?
3: You're going to have a big old mess at the racetrack. And maybe that's what they're shooting for. People skipping and sliding through the chocolate and having 40-car pileups and whatnot. I don't know. When you hit a pile of chocolate at 180 miles an hour, you don't have any friends.
4: Apparently, it's going to be in Mexico or Brazil.
3: They're
4: saying, can't wait for the passionate fans in Mexico and Brazil to experience the world of Kit Kat through this exciting partnership. So.
3: I see. So when they ship it back to the factory, to be full of cocaine. Okay. Yeah, now it's all starting to make sense. Right, all right. Yeah. Now I get it. Okay.
5: Break me off a piece of that Kit Kat.
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14: This is Cassie Campbell from the KFBS 12 Weather Center. Mostly cloudy skies to start the day, expecting a little bit of sunshine later this afternoon. Highs in the upper 70s, low 80s with a calm north wind. Tonight will drop down to the mid-60s. Mostly cloudy tonight. Chance for showers and storms will increase tomorrow. Highs in the mid-70s for Tuesday, dropping down to the mid-60s Tuesday night. Partly cloudy skies Tuesday evening into Wednesday in the mid-80s Wednesday afternoon.

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0: 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Let me introduce you to Joshua Dobson.
1: Mm-hmm. Okay.
0: Joshua is 18 years old and a budding criminal mastermind.
2: Is he now?
0: Or so he'd like to think. Now, Joshua could have gone out and gotten himself a job, maybe waiting tables, washing dishes, you know, just trying to do something to help himself out and maybe make a little something out of himself. But nope, Joshua decided, you know what, I'd rather be a car thief.
2: Really?
0: And so he went out and he stole himself a car. And then he took the stolen car to a gas station and he filled up the tank and he drove away without paying for the gas. Ooh. Now, I don't know how you do that in 2022. I don't know where that gas station is, but I'd like to visit it because
2: with all the cameras everywhere.
0: Well, how did no one gas without paying first? Now, I don't even understand.
2: Oh, that's true.
0: But somehow he figured out how to do it. So he drove away with a full tank of gas. Now he's in a stolen car with a stolen tank of gas. Ooh. Well, police finally tracked him down. And they went to his house to arrest him.
2: Oh, they knew where to find him.
0: They had him on video. Yeah, didn't take long to figure out who Joshua is. And they brought the search warrant, and they went inside the house, and they didn't see Joshua anywhere. But what they did see was a giant teddy bear.
2: I've seen those. They're real big.
0: Like, you know, like the ones when you really do good at the fair.
2: Yeah, man. They're
0: and you have to rent a U-Haul trailer to get it home.
2: Right.
0: That kind of teddy bear.
2: Yeah, they're big.
0: Big old giant teddy bear. What was interesting about this particular teddy bear that was sitting on the couch in Joshua's apartment is that it appeared to be breathing.
2: No. You don't say. Really now.
0: Yeah. And that will get your attention if you're a police officer.
2: Yeah, it will. Right.
0: And so, you know, they're going to walk over to the teddy bear and they poked it a couple of times and it turned out it was in fact breathing because Joshua had somehow or another managed to get himself inside the teddy bear outfit.
2: Yeah.
0: And I guess he took all the stuffing out and he just crawled in it and said, like, I'll just sit real still.

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1: This is a terrible reason to go to prison, an absolutely horrible reason to go to prison. And I'll be honest with you, I thought that the whole three strike thing had kind of been done away with.
2: Yeah, I didn't know we did that
1: but
2: still.
1: But apparently there are still some places where three strikes and you're going to jail no matter what you did. And this guy in Pennsylvania is one of those states. There is a dude there who got arrested because he stole five, I guess, cans of Axe body spray.
2: Okay.
3: Oh, my gosh.
1: Total value, $32.45.
2: He's going to the slammer for that?
1: Yeah.
2: Huh.
1: Now, here's the thing. It's a felony now. It wouldn't have been, but his name's Anthony Cancel, and Anthony got arrested last month because he stole the five cans of Axe body spray out of a grocery store.
2: Mm-hmm.
1: He actually made it out of the store without getting caught, but someone had it on the video, because if you don't know this, there are cameras everywhere. And they identified him on security footage because he used to work at that store.
2: Oh, man.
1: Now, if you right. cannot go back to the place where you worked for a year.
2: Hey, Anthony. Yeah. Hey, Anthony. Yeah. Hey, how you been, Anthony?
4: Hey, yo, right. Anthony. What's up, Anthony?
1: You right. smell great.
2: Tony.
3: Right. Well, it is Axe body slicer.
1: Our great might right. be a stretch. Right. But, so they knew who he was, and they got him arrested. Now, normally, this would have just been a charge of petty theft. $32
2: sure, yeah, let
1: worth,
2: go.
1: Of, worth of overpowering body spray. Mm-hmm. But he has two prior convictions.
2: Oh, strike three.
1: So it immediately became a felony.
2: That's nuts.
1: And now he is going to the big house, and he's going to have to explain to all the dudes out on the yard that he's there because he stole Axe body spray. Axe body spray is what he stole.
3: Well, he's going to be axing for a lot of things.
2: Yeah, right. Yeah, he will be.
1: Yeah, not the least of which will be mercy.
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20: 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Jacob Mizorowski, the flamethrower, will start against lefty Matthew Liberatore, and we're going to be on the air at 12:15 Central Time. First pitch thrown by Mizorowski around 1:10. And it's going to be a big series for the Cardinals against the division leaders. But a rainout yesterday, Ricky, it makes for a five-game series in August, with yesterday's game being made up as part of a day-night doubleheader on August 17th.
21: So we missed the Major League debut of Bryson Montz, at least yesterday, but we've got Cardinal baseball for you today. 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
24: This is Cassie Campbell from the KFBS 12 Weather Center. Mostly cloudy skies to start the day, expecting a little bit of sunshine later this afternoon. Highs in the upper 70s, low 80s with a calm north wind. Tonight will drop down to the mid 60s. Mostly cloudy tonight. Chance for showers and storms will increase tomorrow. Highs in the mid 70s for Tuesday, dropping down to the mid 60s Tuesday night. Partly cloudy skies Tuesday evening into Wednesday in the mid-80s Wednesday afternoon.

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0: 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This is the best of Broadway and Friends, or at least the best we can do. This is a terrible reason to go to prison, an absolutely horrible reason to go to prison. And I'll be honest with you, I thought that the whole three strike thing had kind of been done away with.
1: Yeah, I didn't know we did that
0: but
1: still.
0: But apparently there are still some places where three strikes and you're going to jail no matter what you did. And this guy in Pennsylvania is one of those states. There is a dude there who got arrested because he stole five, I guess, cans of Axe body spray.
1: Okay.
2: Oh, my gosh.
0: Total value, $32.45.
1: Is going to the slammer for that?
0: Yeah.
1: Huh.
0: Now, here's the thing. It's a felony now. It wouldn't have been, but his name's Anthony Cancel, and Anthony got arrested last month because he stole the five cans of Axe body spray out of a grocery store. Mm-hmm. He actually made it out of the store without getting caught. But someone had it on the video, because if you don't know this, there are cameras everywhere. And they identified him on security footage because he used to work at that store.
1: Oh, man.
0: Now, if you right. cannot go back to the place where you worked for a year.
1: Hey, Anthony. Yeah. Hey, Anthony. Yeah. Hey, how you been, Anthony?
3: Hey, yo, Anthony. What's up, Anthony?
0: You smell great,
1: Tony.
2: It is Axe body slicer.
0: Our great might be a stretch. Right. But, so they knew who he was, and they got him arrested. Now, normally, this would have just been a charge of petty theft. $32 worth of overpowering body spray. Mm-hmm. But he has two prior convictions.
1: Oh, strike three.
0: So it immediately became a felony.
1: That's nuts.
0: And now he is going to the big house, and he's going to have to explain to all the dudes out on the yard that he's there because he stole Axe body spray. Axe body spray is what he stole.
2: Well, he's going to be axing for a lot of things.
1: Yeah, right. Yeah, he will be.
0: Yeah, not the least of which will be mercy.
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18: This is Cassie Campbell from the KFBS 12 Weather Center. Mostly cloudy skies to start the day, expecting a little bit of sunshine later this afternoon. Highs in the upper 70s, low 80s with a calm north wind. Tonight will drop down to the mid-60s. Mostly cloudy tonight. Chance for showers and storms will increase tomorrow. Highs in the mid-70s for Tuesday, dropping down to the mid-60s Tuesday night. Partly cloudy skies Tuesday evening into Wednesday in the mid-80s Wednesday afternoon.

People think Broadway and Friends are desperate for praise, but they'd be just as happy with lots of money, too. 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
1: All right, so yours isn't in December, but it's real close to December.
2: Yeah, January 6th is my birthday.
1: Okay, T-Wall's birthday, January
2: 6th. So I always got jibbed out of a present. You want to know how? Because Christmas came around, and they just kept one in the closet, and then gave that to me a week later, and that was my birthday.
1: I thought about you, because I remember you telling me that before, and I thought about you when I saw this. There's a lady, she has one of those mommy blogs, and she posted a thing, and it went viral, and I saw this the other day, and I was like, you know, she might be onto something here. Mm-hmm. So I wanted to bring it, because I know you have some experience with this. Maybe you can tell us how you feel about it. This woman says she has a child whose birthday is in December, and it's really close to Christmas, like within a week.
2: Right.
1: And she feels like her kid gets shafted every year at Christmas time because it gets lost in the shuffle that you're having a birthday and everybody's all excited about Christmas and nobody's paying any attention.
2: And that kid just gets a present early.
1: Yeah, right.
2: Out of the closet and then the rest he gets on Christmas. Right.
1: So here's what she decided to do, and this is what I wanted to ask you about. You guys tell me if you think this is a good idea or not.
3: Okay. All right.
1: Now, it's not like we're telling the kid you know, weren't lying to the kid and going, no, you weren't born in December. But they told the kid, you know what we're going to do? We're going to celebrate your birthday in June. We're going to call it your half birthday. And that's when we're going to have your party. That's when you're going to get your gifts.
2: I'm 10 and a half.

0: bicycles and stuff. And I was like, well,
1: that's just cruel.
0: Your kid is looking at that going, right. You suck, Mom.
1: Yeah.
0: You suck.
1: You, it's December the 13th and you gave me a slip and slide. What? I'm going to kill myself on this.
2: And it's the mom's fault that she went, you know, gotten pregnant at a different time of year.
0: You know what? That's true. Yeah. This does all come back to bad timing, doesn't it?
1: It sure does. Yep.
0: I don't know. I mean, it's something to think about. I don't hate the idea.
1: You know what I do? I say, okay, Mom, I'm going to do that. So let's say I have one last birthday in December, okay? And then she would go, okay, we'll have one this year, but your next one's in June. I go, okay. So in June, you get your birthday, and you go, you know what? I want my birthday in December.
2: Negotiation.
0: Going for the hat trick. I like it.
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7: This is Cassie Campbell from the KFBS 12 Weather Center. Mostly cloudy skies to start the day, expecting a little bit of sunshine later this afternoon. Highs in the upper 70s, low 80s with a calm north wind. Tonight will drop down to the mid-60s. Mostly cloudy tonight. Chance for showers and storms will increase tomorrow. Highs in the mid-70s for Tuesday, dropping down to the mid-60s Tuesday night. Partly cloudy skies Tuesday evening into Wednesday in the mid-80s Wednesday afternoon.

0: This is the Legends of Country, Freedom 97.9. If any of this sounds familiar, it's because you're listening to the best of Broadway and Friends. And if you've never heard it before, well, nothing I just said matters. As we are fond of saying on the show, we're helpers. We're here to help. Mm-hmm. And we want to give you some advice today. It's not coming from us. We're just relaying the message. Yeah. I'm not sure who did it, but someone went out and surveyed a bunch of burglars, like guys that are in prison for being burglars.
1: Right.
0: And guys that they say they actually talked to a couple of burglars that are still practicing burglars.
1: They're still burgling.
0: And they asked them the question, which I don't even know why, if you're still burgling,
1: yeah,
0: I don't know why you would answer this question, but they said some of them did. And the question was, what advice would you give to homeowners to keep you out of their house?
1: Huh, interesting.
0: And these are some of the things that they said, and this is legit. I mean, if you want to know, you know, how to get your appendix out, you want to talk to a surgeon. If you want to know how to keep a burglar out of your house, talk to a daggum burglar.
1: Exactly.
0: Because he's going to tell you what makes him go the other direction. Mm-hmm. And here's some of the stuff they came up with. A wireless alarm system.
1: Okay, because they could cut the wires.
2: That makes sense.
0: They say it is so easy to cut the wires on the old-time wired alarm system. And out of 400 convicted burglars, 60% of them said they decided not to rob a house because it had a wireless alarm system.
1: Really?
0: So that's important.
1: Okay.
0: Even if you just spring for the little sticker, at least make them think.
1: Yeah, put that little sign in your yard.
2: Here in Florida, and I don't know how it is in up there in Missouri or elsewhere, but you have to have a sign that says that you are on camera. You have to say, you're on camera.
1: You have cameras.
2: Yeah. So if somebody came and broke in the house and you didn't have, and you had cameras everywhere, but you didn't tell them that they're not on camera, they can get off.
0: What?
2: At least that's a technicality. Nutty. Yeah, it's completely stupid.
0: Well, that's a law that was passed by somebody in the legislature that had a nephew to go to prison. Yeah. That's what that
2: exactly.
0: is.
2: That's exactly right.
0: That is insane. So if I catch you on camera stealing my stuff, we can't use that in evidence because I didn't let you know you were being filmed.
2: Exactly.
0: What the?
2: Exactly.
1: There you go, Florida.
0: Man, that's
2: so insane. We have a sign we had to put out that says just that. All right, which, by the way, on your house, make sure that you set up your front porch light with a timer. And if you leave the light on just constantly 24 hours a day when you're on vacation, basically it is a target for burglars. It's not a deterrent. Use one of those timers. Matter of fact, if you got the name that we won't say that starts with A or a Google H-O-M-E, you can set it up to where it randomly turns on lights or schedules as well. So that's a benefit from it.
1: Also, if you're going to get a guard dog, get a guard dog, you know.
2: Right.
1: They don't really mind small dogs or even dogs that make a little bit of noise, but they hate dogs that might bite them, and they are going to go to the next house. If a dog just comes up and lays on its back and wants its belly rubbed, he's going to take your stuff.
0: That's not a guard dog.
1: No.
0: Yeah. Right. Yeah. Only thing he's going to guard is the door while the dude steals all the family jewelry.
1: Uh-huh. Right.
0: And speaking of the jewelry, stop. And let me say again, this is tips from actual burglars, both retired and practicing. And by retired, I mean in prison. Stop keeping the valuable stuff in your house in your bedroom.
1: Right.
0: Oh, yeah. Where's everybody keep the jewelry? Grandma's ring, where is it? It's in a little box on the dresser in the bedroom.
1: In the underwear drawer.
0: That's right.
1: Yeah.
0: And that's what they say. They say usually a burglar is in and out of your house in less than 10 minutes.
1: Wow.
0: And they always spend a majority of that time in the master bedroom going through dressers and closets looking for jewelry, credit cards, weapons, and other valuables because that's where everybody keeps them.
1: Mm-hmm.
0: So you got to start putting the valuables, you know, I don't know, in the basement. I wouldn't put them in the kids' room. That's probably about it. There's nowhere to keep your handgun, Dad.
2: Just put a safe.
0: Yes,
2: man. They're so
0: safe.
2: Cheap.
0: Yes.
1: Yeah. For real, you know, some people do like wrap them up in packages and put them in the freezer. And things like that, and refrigerator and stuff like that.
0: Yeah.
1: But I would be thinking, since I know that they know that.
0: That would make sense.
1: And I don't want a burglar going through my mayonnaise. I'm just saying.
2: Right. Well, that's why I say there's no burglar is going to go through my underwear drawer at all. They're going to like, man, this dude's weird.
1: Right. We're going straight to the mayonnaise at his ass.
2: Mayonnaise jar.
0: It's bad when a burglar comes in your house and opens your underwear drawer.
3: Can't we all just get along?
0: Why are we going to fight over everything?
3: We're leaving now.
2: I mean, everything. He's got pictures of himself on his
0: head. Have a political discussion.
2: Everybody wants to fight
0: about everything right down to a smoothie. We got to have a knockdown drag out over a dadgum smoothie of all things.
1: Really?
0: Police say the woman in Fredericksburg, Virginia was a quote unquote disgruntled customer.
1: Oh boy.
0: They had to arrest her at a smoothie shop there in Fredericksburg.
1: Mm-hmm.
3: Her name is Kiana Lewis. She is 33 years old. This isn't some hormonal enraged teenager.
1: Right.
3: It's a 33-year-old woman who ought to know better than to act
1: like this. Been around the block a few times.
3: She went into the store. She ordered a smoothie. When she got her smoothie, she wasn't happy with it. I don't know why. Maybe it didn't have enough fruit in it. Yeah. Maybe it was lumpy. I don't know.
1: Right.
3: But she didn't like her smoothie. And so she went into the shop again and started complaining about the smoothie, and they were trying to talk to her about it. And then she told the employee that served her the smoothie, I'm about to come over the counter, and I'm just going to give you a good old beat down.
1: Oh, dang.
3: That's what's going to happen here. Then she did jump over the counter, pushed an employee, swiped four smoothies off the counter into the floor.
4: Oh, come on.
3: Estimated retail value, $97.
1: Right. Wow.
3: Yeah. Smoothies ain't cheap, man.
4: No, no. Sir.
3: And then she did what I consider to be the absolute unthinkable.
1: What's that?
3: And this woman should get life in prison for this. She threw 14 snickerdoodles into the trash can.
4: What?
3: Do you know how much damage I could do on 14 snickerdoodles right now?
1: Heck yeah. And four smoothies?
3: Why you got to throw them in the trash can? At least on the floor you can pick them up and blow on them and eat them again.
1: Yeah, you got the 5-second rule.
3: Ain't nobody digging a snickerdoodle out of the trash.
1: No.
3: This is unforgivable in my book.
1: Yeah, it is.
3: I mean, this is firing squad quality stuff right here. This is how you got to teach people a lesson. She needs to be the example we set for everybody. Else, just line her up against the wall, give her a cigarette, and count to three.
4: Wow,
1: passionate about his snickerdoodles.
3: I like snickerdoodles, man.
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1: This is Cassie Campbell from the KFBS 12 Weather Center. Mostly cloudy skies to start the day, expecting a little bit of sunshine later this afternoon. Highs in the upper 70s, low 80s with a calm north wind. Tonight will drop down to the mid-60s. Mostly cloudy tonight. Chance for showers and storms will increase tomorrow. Highs in the mid-70s for Tuesday, dropping down to the mid-60s Tuesday night. Partly cloudy skies Tuesday evening into Wednesday in the mid-80s Wednesday afternoon.

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13: This is Cassie Campbell from the KFBS 12 Weather Center. Mostly cloudy skies to start the day, expecting a little bit of sunshine later this afternoon. Highs in the upper 70s, low 80s with a calm north wind. Tonight will drop down to the mid 60s. Mostly cloudy tonight. Chance for showers and storms will increase tomorrow. Highs in the mid 70s for Tuesday, dropping down to the mid 60s Tuesday night. Partly cloudy skies Tuesday evening into Wednesday in the mid-80s Wednesday afternoon.

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12: This is Cassie Campbell from the KFBS 12 Weather Center. Mostly cloudy skies to start the day, expecting a little bit of sunshine later this afternoon. Highs in the upper 70s, low 80s with a calm north wind. Tonight will drop down to the mid 60s. Mostly cloudy tonight. Chance for showers and storms will increase tomorrow. Highs in the mid 70s for Tuesday, dropping down to the mid 60s Tuesday night. Partly cloudy skies Tuesday evening into Wednesday in the mid-80s Wednesday afternoon.

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Darling, I've wasted a lot of years not seeing the real you. 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
2: This Memorial Day Monday, we welcome you in to St. Louis Cardinals Baseball. The Cardinals opening up a big midweek series in Milwaukee as they are set to take on the Brewers. Still a little early to be looking at the standings, but all that being said, this matches up the two teams that are in the top two spots in the NL Central. The Brewers currently lead the division at 30-20, and the Cardinals just a game and a half back at 29-22. The voice of the Cardinals, John Rennie, along with Ricky Horton, will have the call from American Family Field in Milwaukee. Mike Claiborne is on assignment. My name is Matt Pauly. We are so glad to be able to bring you Cardinals baseball today, as it is the Cardinals and the Brewers. The pitching matchup today, Cardinals are sending Matthew Liberatore to the mound. He enters with a 2-2 record and a 4.70 ERA. For Liberatore, he was very good early on in the month as he won his first two starts, but he has not been quite as effective in his last two outings, giving up a combined 8 runs on 16 hits over 9 2/3 innings. He allowed 4 runs on 7 hits and 4 2/3 innings in his last start on Tuesday and did not get a decision in what turned into a 9-6-10-inning win against the Pirates. The final line there doesn't tell the whole story because he was absolutely rolling through 4 innings, but then ran into some trouble in the 5th and was unable to get out of the inning. 11 career appearances against Milwaukee for Liberatore, 4 starts. He is 4-0 with a 1.26 ERA. He won each of his starts against the Brewers last season, allowing 3 runs, 2 earned over the course of 11 innings. Jacob Mizorowski, he has been really good this year, one of the top pitchers in all of baseball, 4-2, 1.89 ERA. You're going to see this guy get 103, maybe 104 miles per hour, and he has been really good this month. He is 3-0 in 4 starts without allowing a run in his last 24 1/3 innings, and during that time span, he has struck out 37 with 5 walks. He leads the National League with 88 strikeouts. That's 2 ahead of Christopher Sanchez of the Philadelphia Phillies, but he's done it in 15 1/3 fewer innings. He has pitched at least 6 innings in 4 of his last 5 starts. Hitters are batting just 160 against him. He picked up the win in his last start, allowing 3 hits over 6 scoreless innings in a 5-2 road win against the Cubs. He struck out 8 and walked 1. Career against the Cardinals, 1-1 with a 3.95 ERA in 3 career starts. That includes 12 strikeouts and 8 walks. Cardinals are coming off an unexpected off day yesterday. They were rained out in Cincinnati. They waited out the rain for a while before it eventually got postponed, and they will make it up coming up later on this year when they do return to Cincinnati. So they end up splitting what was a 2-game series, a doubleheader on Saturday. They won the first game 8-1 before losing a really tough one on Saturday night, 7-6 in 11 innings. The Brewers have been really good here recently. However, they just got done with a series against the Los Angeles Dodgers where they ended up losing 2 of 3, lost yesterday 5-1. That was following an 11-3 loss on Saturday. But prior to that, they had only lost 2 games since May 6th, so they do come in on a bit of a run. We've got a lot coming up on this edition of Ameren Total Access. Up next, we are going to hear from the Cardinals manager, a conversation with Oliver Marmol. That's up next. This is Ameren Total Access on the Cardinals Radio Network, powered by Graybar.
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0: Memorial Day baseball from Milwaukee, and we're visiting with the Cardinal manager, Oliver Marmol. And Ollie, you had a split in Cincinnati, and I'm curious what your main takeaways are from that series.
1: Yeah, guys played hard, and unfortunately we weren't able to take that second game, but we put ourselves in position to do that, and the guys fought really hard. They came back in that game. We were able to punch back after Ellie hit his homer. Walker did a really nice job of punching right back and then tying it up in the ninth. And but overall, that's a good team across the way, and I felt like we competed well.
0: One of the things you've been asking for and hoping for is production at the bottom of your lineup, and you got it in that series.
1: Yeah, and it was nice to see Torres in that lineup. He does a really nice job of just competing and taking a professional at bat, controlling the strike zone, taking his knocks, drawing the walk. So overall, that was very productive.
0: I know you're a big fan of philosophical questions, Holly. Actually, I know you're not, but I'm going to ask you about what rain does for your team. Missing the day yesterday, is that a positive or a negative, or how do you use it to your advantage? Maybe a better question.
1: I don't know if it's a negative or positive. I think when you're at this point in the season with some of the doubleheader and an off day for the position players makes sense. We used up a decent amount of our pen that day as well, so that could be of benefit. But the guys are in a spot right now where they're just head down playing hard.
0: I'm sure you would have loved to have seen Bryson Motz make his major league debut. Yesterday didn't happen because of the rain. What are the plans with him?
1: Yeah, so he will come out of the pen today, and I hope there's a situation where we can use him and give him a touch. But Libby will take the start, and he'll work out of the pen.
0: Yeah, I look forward to seeing him pitch. When you look at this Milwaukee club, obviously it's a team that's not hitting for power, although it has in the past. What's your overall assessment of this team you're playing over the next couple of days?
1: Yeah, they got some arms. They do a really nice job on both sides of the ball. They can play some defense, and then they got some pesky at-bats where they're just going to make you earn it. So it's a good matchup for us. I know we split last time we played, so this will be a good three-game series.
0: Some at-bats are more uncomfortable than others. I'm not sure there's a more uncomfortable at-bat right now than trying to figure out Mizorowski. I mean, how do you kind of approach him, and what are the hopes today offensively?
1: Yeah, good pitcher, good fastball, obviously electric arm, and we got to stay short through the middle of the field, not try to do too much, and that's something I'm definitely looking forward to.
0: All right, we're looking forward to baseball today from Milwaukee. Good luck.
1: All right, appreciate it.
2: Thanks. Ollie, Ricky, thank you. The Cardinals lineup today, J.J. Weatherholt leading off at second. Yvonne Herrera, the DH, batting second. Alec Burleson at first base, batting third. Batting fourth, the right fielder, Jordan Walker. Nolan Gorman at third base, batting fifth. Batting sixth, shortstop, Mason Wynn. Brian Torres is in the lineup, batting seventh and left. Pedro Páez catching, batting eighth. Victor Scott, the second in center field, batting ninth. And Matthew Liberatore is on the mound. We've got more coming up in just a moment. It's Ammer and Total Access on the Cardinals Radio Network, powered by Graybar.
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0: Cardinals and Brewers opening up a three-game series today in Milwaukee. This is Ameren Total Access around the Cardinals minor league system. It is, even though it's Memorial Day, it is a Monday, so there's not a lot going on. The only full-season club today in action across the Cardinals minor league system is AA Springfield. They're matched up against Wichita this evening. Right-hander Brant Thompson will go for Springfield, 2-2, 3.82 ERA. There's also going to be a couple complex league games going on today, a doubleheader against the Astros. Also, a quick look in on Lars Nootbaar's rehab assignment after playing two games at Palm Beach, where he will look good going 2-for-3. He has played his last four games at AAA Memphis. He's hitting 250, 3-for-12, has a home run, two RBIs, a 308 on base, and 808 OPS during that time. We will head back out to Milwaukee in just a moment to go inside the park. That's next on Ameren Total Access right here across the Cardinals Radio Network, powered by Graybar.
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0: here inside American Family Field in Milwaukee. The roof is open. We have a few clouds above, but it looks like we're going to have the roof open the whole game as the Cardinals play on this Memorial Day, and we hope this is a great one for you, your family, and friends as you check in with us on Cardinals Baseball. And Ricky, I was looking over the division standings, and one reason everybody is 500 or better in the division, they can throw some arms at you, including the Cardinals.
1: Yeah, I think that's the one thing that's always overrated when you

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0: news across the Cardinals Radio Network. Cardinals Brewers opening up a three-game midweek series today. We're very happy to welcome onto the program right now. He pitched for the Brewers. He has been part of Brewers radio and TV coverage for years and years and years. I worked with him very closely when I was in Milwaukee. He's one of my absolute favorite people in the world. He is Jerry Augustine. Augie, thanks so much for taking some time with us today. How are you?
1: Oh, man, to hear your voice, it's great to be with you. We had so many great times here in Milwaukee, and now you're over in St. Louis covering the Cardinals. Good to stay within the division, and it's going to be a fun race this year.
0: Yeah, it certainly is, and these are two teams that are near the top of the division right now. This Brewers team, I know they just lost a couple against the Dodgers, but Augie, they're just doing what they do every single year, especially since Churio and Vaughn and Yelich got back. It just seems like they can't lose.
1: Yeah, they're just playing good in all phases. You know as well as anybody that in order to win, you got to play good in all phases. And I think the surprise of this ball club is their young pitching and their young starting staff. And you're going to see the king of the pitching staff today in Jacob Mizrowski. And he's just been so good. He's been that leader. So, you know, when you look at this team, they've got good, solid defense. They've got good team speed. They run the bases well. They don't hit a lot of home runs, but they manufacture runs. And I think really that's the reason why they've won 17 out of the last 24.
0: Have you ever seen anything like this when it comes to Mizrowski? The velocity that he has as a starting pitcher, the dominance that he has right now, the 24 and a third consecutive scoreless innings in his last four starts. I mean, this is something that we just don't see.
1: Well, it's so interesting because it's going to be interesting to see what the Cardinals are going to get today. He went out two starts ago, and he was 101, 102, 103, most of the first four or five innings. Last time out against the Cubs, the first inning, first two innings, he was 101, 100. And then he settled in and started using his secondary pitches. He's been working really hard at those secondary pitches and really done a great job. And so it's going to be interesting what the Cardinals are going to get today. He's going to be amped up. It's such a great day today, and you're playing inside the division. It's going to be interesting what you get, but not only does he have that great fastball that he locates very well, but his secondary pitches have really come a long way, man.
0: That's not even fair if he can show you 104 and then he can come back with something really good on an off speed.
1: It is. You look at him the other day, he came out and he's throwing fastball, using his fastball, locating very well, has something, he's cutting down on his, what you would call a slider, it's more of a cut slider, maybe a little bit shorter, and he has his breaking ball. Then all of a sudden, in the fifth inning, all of a sudden, what does he do? He gets a guy 1-2, boom, change up, perfectly spot. So here's a guy that has so many quality pitches, but he's a young man that wants to be the best. He goes through his routine. He's very, very regimented in what he does. And when he goes out in the game, you can tell his concentration that he's out there to win, and he's out there to prove to everybody that he's a great pitcher.
0: We can talk all we want about the guys I mentioned earlier in Churio, Vaughn, and Yelich, but also recently Williams Contreras, who had such a little bit of a slow start to the season offensively, all of a sudden an 8-game hitting streak. He's hitting .400 during that time. It seems like he's finding himself right now.
1: Yeah, it just seems that this team is starting to find himself. You know, I think the number one thing was getting everybody healthy, and I think you would agree with me. The number one word for any team throughout a season is, can you stay healthy? And I think that's what the Brewers are starting to find out. They're getting healthy. They're getting guys back, and it's going to be an interesting. But what they have to play, I think the biggest part with this Brewer ball club is the bottom part of the order struggled a little bit lately. And I think that's where you look at this division and you look at this team, and if there's a part where they got to improve, it's got to be in that area of the bottom of the order.
0: They don't hit home runs, yet they find a way to score runs. This is something they've done before, but that really kind of bucks the trend in Major League Baseball, where for most teams, they have to hit home runs to score runs, and that's not the case with the Brewers.
1: They score more runs with two outs than anybody I know. And I think you have to credit the way their approach is. Put the ball in play and good things are going to happen. You know, you've got Hamilton at third base. Here's a guy built for speed. He makes his team better with his speed. And what does he do? He'll bunt the ball. You see him putting the ball in play any way they can. And when they put the ball in play, they're scoring runs. And so this is just a team right now that, no, they're not hitting home runs. Are they going to hit home runs? I think they're going to hit their share of home runs. They've got the capabilities to do that. But right now, what's making them good is they're putting the ball in play, they're playing really good defense, and their pitching has just been outstanding.
0: The Cardinals have surprised a lot of people, Augie, with what they've been able to do so far this year. I know you don't watch them every single day, but just kind of generally keeping tabs on what's going on in the division. What are your thoughts on the fact that St. Louis has gotten off to a nice start this year?
1: You know, everybody thought that they're going to be at the bottom, you know, holding up the division. But you know what? They're back to playing Cardinal baseball. They're playing aggressive. They're doing the things they have to do. They're getting pitching when they need it. And I think when you look at this series right now, I think this is going to be a great series for both teams. If for the Brewers, can they show the dominance in this division that they want to and they need to win the division? Number two, where are the Cardinals right now? How are they going to compete against the Brewers? This is a big series for both teams just to kind of, you know, go against each other and find out where they're at right now. I'm interested to watch these Cardinals. They've been playing good baseball, and I'm going to tell you what, you can't let them down. You can't try to push them down too much because all of a sudden they'll come up with some big key hits, swing the bat good, and then you get the decent pitching that they need.
0: Jerry Augustine played for the Brewers. He's been covering the Brewers for years and years and years. One of my favorite people out there. Augie, thank you so much for taking your time.
1: Oh, man, it's always great to be with you. This is going to be a fun series. I think we're going to enjoy it. It's going to be a fun series to see where both teams are at. But, Matt, always great to be with you anytime.
0: You know, I feel the same way. That is Jerry Augustine. We've got more in just a moment on the Cardinals Radio Network, powered by Graybar.
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0: Boston Brewers opening up a three-game series today. It is Memorial Day. Today is the day where we mourn, we honor, we remember U.S. military personnel who passed away when serving in the armed forces. As part of this weekend, the Baseball Hall of Fame in Cooperstown on Saturday running the Hall of Fame Military Classic. Now, due to rainy weather, they were only able to play one inning. There were a lot of folks connected to the Cardinals involved in this. Tony La Russa was one of the coaches for the Stars team. Scott Rowland was one of the coaches for the Stripes team, and a participant in it, former Cardinal Mitch Harris, who of course became the second player ever from the United States Naval Academy to appear in the big leagues. So he got to put on that Navy uniform once again as we go inside the clubhouse built by Window Nation. He spoke with MLB Network Radio and said how important it is and how good it felt to be able to put on that uniform once more.
1: Man, I told someone the other day, I said, I just hope that I don't cry like a baby while I'm sitting there on the line saluting before the game. I think it's just going to be such an honor to be a part of that, to be able to put on the uniform again that says Navy across the chest while also playing baseball. I mean, it can't get much better than that.
0: He also explained how he ended up at the Naval Academy.
1: It was really neat in that, you know, I was fortunate that the Naval Academy asked me to come play baseball, you know, really through a crazy story, and that the defensive coordinator for the Navy football team happened to see me throwing a bullpen one day when he was recruiting for football at my high school. That's how I was introduced to the Naval Academy. And but man, once I realized what it was and what it meant, then I actually got to realize and understand what my grandfathers went through, and then it was even more special. And so that was an added bonus once I realized kind of that I was going to the academy, was to be able to share in that experience with my grandfather.
0: Final thing from Harris, he did speak about just playing at the Naval Academy and how great of a fit it was for him.
1: Run-of-the-mill high school athlete, you know, played, I think, two or three sports in high school, and nothing really stuck out. But I think that's kind of what intrigued the Buddy Green, who was the defensive coordinator at the time. He also played baseball, so he kind of knew, but he knew that the academy wasn't going to get your D1 guys at the time, and so you know, being able to get there and then develop was special. And, you know, being a two-way guy was awesome because I got to play every day. And I think that also helped me to develop as a pitcher.
0: That is former Cardinal Mitch Harris as we go inside the clubhouse built by Window Nation. That audio is courtesy of MLB Network Radio. We'll take another break. 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

0: Angels lose in Milwaukee 5-1, opening up a three-game midweek series, a Memorial Day afternoon game out there at American Family Field. Welcome in. This is the Mercy Cardinals postgame show across the Cardinals radio network. My name is Matt Pauley. Glad to be with you. Wish we were talking about a Cardinals victory, as the Cardinals do lose today by a 5-1 score. Bottom line is, like most teams that he has faced, the Cardinals just did not have an answer for Jacob Mizorowski. They actually scored a run against him, which is something that not many teams have done against him this year. Mizorowski, coming into the contest today, had thrown 24 and a third consecutive scoreless innings, and it took all the way until the sixth inning for the Cardinals to finally get a run against him. So about 30 or so scoreless inning streak coming to an end right there. Get this, we talk so often about Mizorowski and the velocity that he uses to help himself be effective. Well, he set a new major league record today. Now, it is in the pitch tracking era, so it's just since 2008. But this is remarkable. 57 pitches in this game by Mizorowski had a velocity at 100 miles per hour or better. 57 pitches. The previous record, Hunter Green in 2022, had thrown 47 such pitches. So he blows by that record by 10. 57 pitches with a velocity of 100 miles per hour or more for Mizorowski, and the Cardinals just did not have much of an answer for it. For Matthew Liberatore, he gave up the three runs there in the first inning, and then he kind of locks in after that. This is one of those days where if the other guy isn't on the mound, we're talking about Liberatore and what he was able to do. He had 10 strikeouts in his five innings, three runs on seven hits. Again, all three runs scoring in the first inning. That first inning, it has bit the Cardinals at times this year, and it certainly did today, as they end up losing by a 5-1 score. We also saw the Major League debut of Bryson Motz, two runs on four hits in three innings. We'll see what happens with him moving forward. It feels like there's a chance he could get returned to Memphis and go back into their starting rotation. Of course, Motz was supposed to start yesterday in Cincinnati, but once that game was rained out, they used him today. So if it does create a situation where Motz ends up going back to Memphis and the Cardinals bring back a relief pitcher, essentially it's two full days of rest for the entire bullpen, because only Liberatore and Motz pitched today. Only Mizorowski and Ashby pitched for Milwaukee. How often do you see a Major League Baseball game where four total pitchers are used between the two teams? That is a rare sight as well. So the Cardinals do fall in Milwaukee, 5-1 the final score. We'll take a break, and when we return, we'll go back through the game with the highlights. You are locked in to the Mercy Cardinals postgame show on the Cardinals Radio Network, powered by Graybar.
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0: Cardinals lose to the Brewers, 5-1 the final score. This is the Mercy Cardinals postgame show across the Cardinals radio network. The Cardinals just did not have an answer today for Jacob Mizorowski, as they only get two hits against him, one run. And again, he went out and threw 96 pitches. And he sets a major league record in the pitch tracking era with 57 pitches that were thrown at 100 miles per hour or better. Just that is a very unique skill set that Mizorowski has, for sure, as the Cardinals do lose to Milwaukee by a 5-1 score. Cardinals manager Oliver Marmol chatted with Cardinals TV voice Chip Carey just a few moments ago.
1: About Matthew, what are your thoughts on how he pitched?
2: Yeah, just didn't get ahead first time through. After that, he was able to fill up the zone, land everything, and able to get some swing and miss, 10 punch outs, only walked two. But the first time through, it took some good swings off him.
1: Game like this, you look for moral victories. I thought Pedro had a nice day at the plate, threw out a couple of base runners. That helped, at least.
2: Yeah, he did a nice job. He's done that all year, just been trying to run a game. Some tough blocks today with Bryson on the mound as well, so he did his job behind the plate. Unfortunately, we just couldn't string anything together against our starter. Good velo, good slider, did a really nice job against us.
1: Yeah. Bryson, you mentioned him, big league game, first one of those. A lot of emotions, I'm sure, for him and for you.
2: Yeah, absolutely, but it was good to get him out there. Once we got him going, get him in that game, give him enough time to feel good about it, gave us three innings, allowed us to rest our bullpen, and we'll be ready to go tomorrow.
0: Chip, Ollie, thank you so much for that. Again, Matthew Liberatore, you know he'd like to have that first inning back where he gave up the three runs, where he gave up the home run to Christian Yelich. He really locked in after that, and you look at his strikeout numbers, 10 strikeouts today for Matthew Liberatore, and that's a pretty big number for him. For the season, he had 9 strikeouts his last time out against Pittsburgh in 4 2/3 innings, so that's now 19 strikeouts over his last 9 2/3 innings. We talk a lot about the Cardinals pitching and the Cardinals staff not having a lot of strikeout, but Liberatore showing, at least over his last couple of starts, and even before that, it wasn't like it was no strikeouts whatsoever. When you look at Liberatore game by game recently, 5 strikeouts in 5 innings against the A's on May 13th, 6 strikeouts in 6 innings against the Padres back on May 7th. So he has averaged at least a strikeout per inning for each of his last 4 starts, but over his last 2 starts, it's closer to 2 strikeouts per inning, and that is a notable development if it does continue on. The Cardinals come up short. They lose today in Milwaukee by a 5-1 score. We still have more coming up. Don't go anywhere. You are locked in to the Mercy Cardinals postgame show right here on the Cardinals Radio Network, powered by Graybar.
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8: This is Madeline Parker from the KFES 12 Weather Center, and we are looking at a pretty cloudy afternoon across the heartland, expecting mostly dry conditions, and we'll be seeing temperatures getting into the low 80s by later on this afternoon. We're going to be seeing things getting into the upper to mid 70s later on this evening, still looking mostly dry before a front comes through tomorrow morning. That brings in a chance for some showers and some thunderstorms. Right now, showers and thunderstorms appear pretty scattered.

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5: 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Like maybe you ride a motorcycle. But today, it's raining. So you wish you had an RV. But if you did, you'd have to listen to some guy parked next to it at a campsite plays acoustic guitar. 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
13: This is Madeline Parker from the KFES 12 Weather Center, and we are looking at a pretty cloudy afternoon across the heartland. I'm expecting mostly dry conditions, and we'll be seeing temperatures getting into the low 80s by later on this afternoon. We're going to be seeing things getting into the upper to mid 70s later on this evening. Still looking mostly dry before a front comes through tomorrow morning. That brings in a chance for some showers and some thunderstorms. Right now, showers and thunderstorms appear pretty scattered.

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The Legends of Country, Freedom 97.9.